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0: Great track from the Almonds as we wrap up Stone Cold Factor, a bunch of Stony Baloney, that the most common city name in the entire world is San Antonio. That is a bunch of Stony Baloney, yes. But it's number two. You know what number one is? San Jose. There's over 1,700 cities, towns, villages, counties, and regions named San Jose around the globe. And then nuts. That's crazy. I never thought of that. Never. Yeah, I hear you knocking. We're doing some mild reconstruction here at the studios. So, yeah, when it's all said and done, this will be a much better place. We'll get back to it here. Pearl Jam and some Foreigner for you next. Heartland
1: Weather. With the J96 forecast, I'm meteorologist Jennifer Wojcicki from the Weatherology Weather Center. Mainly clear tonight with a slight chance for isolated showers. Lows of

0: Aloft around 34, winds out of the southwest, 5 to 10 miles per hour. Chance for scattered showers tomorrow, highs of aloft around 62, a mix of clouds and sun. For J96, I'm meteorologist Jennifer Wojcicki. Currently, it's 52 degrees.
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5: With the J96 forecast, I'm meteorologist Jennifer Wojcicki from the Weatherology Weather Center. Mainly clear tonight with a slight chance for isolated showers. Lows level off around 34. Winds out of the southwest 5 to 10 miles per hour. Chance for scattered showers tomorrow. Highs level off around 62. A mix of clouds and sun. For J96, I'm meteorologist Jennifer Wojcicki. Currently, it's 50 degrees.
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4: With the J96 forecast, I'm meteorologist Jennifer Wojcicki from the Weatherology Weather Center. Mainly clear tonight with a slight chance for isolated showers. Lows level off around 34. Winds out of the southwest 5 to 10 miles per hour. Chance for scattered showers tomorrow. Highs level off around 62. A mix of clouds and sun. For J96, I'm meteorologist Jennifer Wojcicki. Currently, it's 50 degrees.
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